Shawty, move your waist, move your hips, get risky. I want you to leave like you came here with me. Blame it on the liquor, blame it on the whiskey. Whiskey, hipster, whiskey, whiskey, whiskey, hipster.

one more breath, one more sip, one more tune when the bassline hits, one more reload, one more fix, one more taste of a stranger's lips, one more yeah, one why not, one more chat to a girl I forgot, one more mate, yeah you know the score, let's stay here, let's have one more.

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And now, give me some acids. All right. Let's talk about the kicks. This is an hardstyle kick. This is an hardcore kick. Can we have some up-tempo? Now, it's time for Psy. If you combine all these together, you will have techno music, techno music, techno music, techno music.

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Don't nobody else make me feel like. So don't nobody else make me feel like.

0: 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Please leave your message after the beep.
1: Hey, it's me. I know we haven't spoken in a while, but I still think about you a lot. Do you think about me? Anyways, I just wanted to let you know that I miss you.

Joel Corey in the mix right now on Desire Radio. How big does this one sound? And a lot of old Koda with their new one, Other Dimension. I've been playing this all my set and it absolutely goes off. Unfortunately, that's just about all I've got time for on this episode of Desire.

FM. Sound of the predator. Mist in the moonlight, prey soon come. Jungle they're ready for. A chase so wild, the race time done. Sound of the predator. Gifted as soon fight grace my.